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Was the environment that I was in, right? I figure this way. 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

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You know what I'm saying? SOC. I'm Bats Dynasty. 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